The year is 2029. The machines will convince us that they are conscious, that they have their own agenda worthy of our respect. They'll embody human qualities. They'll claim to be human, and we'll believe them.

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1: Folks, I'd like to sing a song about the American dream. About me, about you. About the way our American hearts beat way down in the bottom of our chests. About that special feeling we get in the cockles of our hearts. Maybe below the cockles. Maybe in the subcockle area. Maybe in the liver. Maybe in the kidneys. Maybe even in the colon. We don't know. I'm just a regular Joe with a regular job. I'm your average white suburbanite slob. I like football and porno and books about war. I got an average house with a nice hardwood floor. My wife and my job.

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Yeah! 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

0: 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It was a real pleasure working with him, and I'm looking forward to seeing the final video.
1: So, you know, I'm excited. Right now, this is the fourth video that we've done together. You know, we started off with Rompe, then we did Gangsta Zone, then we did Pose, and now we're doing Limbo. So, you know, we took the video out to Mexico City, and, you know, we had a cool concept. You know, I came up with a concept that was very different. I was trying to do something with him that was timeless. And, you know, we haven't done something together in a long time, so I felt that the combination of us two was going to be big, and that the kids wanted to see something massive, so we came out here and hooked up with my team in Mexico City, and we just, you know, put together this concept. Right now, we're fighting against a lot of things, you know, the high elevation, the hecticness of bringing all the equipment up into this space, you know, trying to put 50 lights on a huge structure, but, you know, the rain's coming down, but we did what we could to make it work, and I'm very excited. I think that everybody's going to enjoy it.
2: We're here on the set for Daddy Yankee. 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He was amazing, great person to work with. Everybody was on their job. 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
1: We have ignition. Strap in. You're about to listen to the hottest sounds. It's the hottest mixtape in the world. And you.

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There's not gonna be a single pink soul here. 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

0: 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Enjoy your stay, and please stay out of room 6277.
1: That was creepy.
0: Anyway, have a good night. 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Yeah.

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0: We have ignition. Strap in. You're about to listen to the hottest sounds. It's the hottest mixtape in the world. And you.

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0: 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Strap in. You're about to listen to the hottest sounds. 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

0: much for watching. We were so excited to cover these two songs and put them together, and it was actually the idea of the wonderful guy who filmed this video for us. His name is Devin Supertramp, and so you can check out his channel and subscribe to him right over here.
1: Thanks so much for watching again. You can buy the songs? Just one song. Okay. You can buy the song on Louder and iTunes. If you want to keep hearing more music, please purchase it. It supports us, and we love making music for you guys. And without you, we couldn't do it. Don't forget to subscribe. We love you guys.
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4: 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Strap in. 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It's the hottest mixtape in the world.